get the party started. See you at the bar, you was hardly talking. That's when I knew that your heart was starring. Friends to lovers need a part to star in. Like, wait, babe, let me.

0: King, Christopher Martin, Steel Pulse, 450, Psycho, Lila Ike, Luciano en many more. 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

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That's when I knew that your heart was scarring. 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
1: Cause that was a hell of a night, my safe mix for death. Shady can the goros, don't kiss and tell.
2: Yesterday we went to that club and that club was super bacana.
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3: So. Skip out that bicycle, crazy.